someone else above you. Fill my heart with sadness. Take away all my sadness. Ease my trouble. That's what you do.

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0: yeah.
2: 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Nueva hora. 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Solo

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I bless the rains down in Africa. If you could just do that with me, that would be awesome. The wild dogs cry out in the night as they grow restless

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Oh yeah, yeah, welcome to the Ed Sullivan Theater. I believe we once saw the Doors here many, many years ago. And in memory of them, Jim Morrison that is, we're gonna do a song, yeah, entitled Love Me Two Times.

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1: Yo.
0: Open up, man.
1: Yo, what do you want, man?
0: My girl just caught me.
1: You made her catch you?
0: I don't know how I let this happen.
1: With who?
0: The girl next door, you know? I don't know what to do.
1: Say it wasn't you.
0: All right.

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8: When I was 15, 16, when I really started to play guitar, I definitely wanted to become a musician. It was almost impossible because the dream was so big that I didn't see any chance, because I was living in a little town, was studying, and when I finally broke away from school and became a musician, I thought, well, now I may have a little bit of a chance, because all I really wanted to do is music, and not only play music, but compose music. At that time in Germany, in 69, 70, they had already discotheques. So I would take my car, would go to a discotheque, sing maybe 30 minutes. I think I had about 7-8 songs. I would partially sleep in the car because I didn't want to drive home. And that helped me for about almost 2 years to survive. In the beginning, I wanted to do an album with the sounds of the 50s, the sounds of the 60s, of the 70s, and then have a sound of the future. And I said, wait a second, I know the synthesizer. Why don't I use the synthesizer, which is the sound of the future? And I didn't have any idea what to do, but I knew I needed a click, so we put a click on the 24 track, which then was synced to the Moog modular. I knew that could be a sound of the future, but I didn't realize how much the impact would be. My name is Giovanni Giorgio, but everybody calls me Giorgio.

you free your mind about the concept of harmony and of music being correct. You can do whatever you want. So nobody told me what to do, and there was no preconception of what to do.

and lazy afternoons. You're counting castles in the clouds and humming little tunes. But somehow right before your eyes the summer fades away. Everything is different.